0: hope they have for their future generation through the radio. Now our radio show is dedicated to the role of women's journalists in society. On the first, Jenny says, the journalist must first think and know his right to be guided by the community.
1: I think it is that you can speak out what you think is important and you can stand for your rights and that you can make that visible for other people. I hope that they can also speak free in the future and stand for their rights, as basically the same I said before, just that it still will be there. And also that in countries where people can speak out what they want to, that they also can do it in a few years.
0: Young journalist Antonia, who has been a radio speaking singer, she emphasized the issue of journalists in the community. Every journalist works with a better hope for tomorrow.
2: Role of the journalists in society. Well, I think journalists are very important to keep society informed about what's happening and to prepare society to better discuss and better form opinions on an actual basis, to have good discussions and meaningful discussions about how they want society to be. Well, I think all parts of society are sort of important for the women. So I think also journalists should probably report about all the different aspects of society, because they all, if it is the economy or if it is how we talk to each other or if it is violence, it's all thing women. And I think it's very helpful for journalists to have hope, to be able to also talk about maybe how things can become better. So not only to criticize, but also to give ideas about how things can be improved.
0: Rui Trulli, long-standing loud and loud voice on the radio. She has been working on the radio to reflect on the news, and journalists see the eyes of the people and see hope for the everyone and the sense of the freedom.
3: Journalists have a very important role in the society because we are the eyes of the people that can see so far. Also, we are like a loop that search for information, treat them and to make them public for people, which means we are the prolonged eye of the masses. The role of a journalist is very important because it informed, not only sensibilized, also have very important political role. Hope is less fight, less war in the world. Like actually the world seems to be very sad because we are living hopeless, frustrate the less strongest. Hope is that people stop frustrating us as people, as masses. We want to live and breathe good, just to be free, I mean.
0: Although the world today is moving rapidly with the new effect of the information technology in the social media and artificial intelligence sectors, the role of the journalist in the society in reflecting on the issues is considered extremely important, valuable.
4: That is all for the role of journalists in our community today, but we'll continue with more and more after this short commercial break.
5: Machen auch dir die Kriege in der Welt Angst? 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Die Erderwärmung lässt dich verzweifeln? 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
6: Bevor ich Espoir genommen habe, war ich Teil der deprimierten Linken. 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
5: Espoir. 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Hello Hope Maxing. Jetzt 10% Rabatt. Mit dem Code Espoir10.
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0: I guess it's some kind of like piano.
1: Also birds.
0: Yeah, true. Birds could also give you hope. You know.
2: Donc si je comprends bien, vous, en plus de ça, vous, c'est les éléments de la nature qui vous donnent de l'espoir.
0: Because you know, as long as there are birds, you can survive. Like, if you're in a place where you're not quite sure if it's conducive for human habitation, yeah.
2: Le son du lac, de l'eau du lac, et la nature, les feux du lac.
3: Yeah.

0: In times like this, it can feel easier to focus on what divides us, different opinions, different struggles, different lives. But history has always shown that people move forward not alone, but together. Hope begins to grow the moment we remember that we are connected. Unity does not mean we all think the same way. It means we choose to listen before judging. It means helping a neighbor, supporting a friend, or standing beside someone who feels forgotten. Small acts of kindness may seem ordinary, but together they become powerful. Every community carries unseen burdens. Some people are fighting loneliness, others are carrying grief, uncertainty, or fear about the future. Yet, even in difficult moments, there is strength in knowing someone cares enough to stand with you. When people come together with compassion and purpose, change becomes possible. Streets become safer, voices become stronger, futures become brighter. Hope is not something we wait for. It is something we build through understanding, courage, and through each other.
1: L'espoir, c'est pas quelque chose qu'on attend. 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

0: Das war der erste Teil des kleinen Hörspiels von den Kids. 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
0: 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Und wir haben an die Olympionistinnen noch Fragen. 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Ja, ich glaube, Hanna wollte noch etwas.
1: Interview.
0: Sagen. Yay.
2: Hallo, hallo, hallo. We are here on Radio Camp with, and we have been able to get an exclusive interview with Hanna, one of the MVPs of the Radio Olympia competition. Now, I need to ask, how are you feeling after your incredible performance?
3: Yeah, you know, I'm already used to going to the Olympics, but I must say this year we nailed it. Especially, I think, because it was so well organized. We had so much fun. And you know, the Olympic Village, this year it was just perfect.
2: Incredible, incredible. And which talent was your favorite in this amazing competition?
3: Yeah, it's really hard to tell because, you know, they are all just exquisite. And I really can't choose. But if I had to choose, I think it would be the moderation where you, yeah, the sport moderation. I really like that part.
2: Now, I believe that with your amazing style of Olympics, that you have become quite the face of radio sportsmanship. Would you have any advice or inspirational words for your newfound fans?
3: Yeah, it's really hard to give advice. I would say, let's hope. Never give up, maybe. But also, I really have to say, you have to start really early. So, if you're over 15 years, I think, I'm sorry, it's too late. Maybe next life.
2: Well, thank you very much for your amazing interview. Maybe next time we see each other on TV with Lionel Messi or Cristiano Ronaldo. But I hope to see you next year on Radio Camp. Thank you very much and have a great rest of the show.
3: Thank you so much.
0: Yeah, and we are really interested. We are really interested in the highlights of the last 30 years of all the people who are sitting here. Maybe someone wants to share a highlight? No?
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0: So. Or from this year. You can choose. Yeah.
4: Yeah, like one of my highlights of Radio Camp was my first time on stand-up paddle. I don't know if you ever did it, but I did my first sub ride on the Radio Camp. I think it was 4 years ago. Really loved it. Thanks to Didi Gippy.
5: The DJ.
0: Someone else?
5: The beach party a few minutes ago on the beach of Lake. With the DJ set from André with hip hop.
0: Ah, yes. Yeah. Someone else. No?
6: I had my first kiss on the Radio Camp when I was like 13 or 12, I guess. So that was quite
0: wow.
6: The highlight for me.
0: Insane, cool. Thanks for sharing.
7: More juicy stuff, come on.
8: I met my husband. I was his translator.
0: Wow, love stories over love stories.
8: Right now he is with the other one, but yes.
9: We met here, I translated for him, then we get together, out, we are just friends, and then we fell in love, and then now we're here.
0: Wow! I also have a highlight. My highlight was being part of the crew. Thank you so much for that. And I think for the others who were not part of the crew, we will listen to our stuff of the workshop.
10: Anfang hatten wir eine Gruppe Mäuse auf der Flucht. 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
11: Die waren auch mega stolz. Also die waren extrem stolz.

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Enjoy!

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And I wondered how to say moon outside over this Chinatown affair could look down on Illinois and find.

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1: So, Annika, what would be your recommendation?
0: Oh, my favorite place in the world is Thailand. This Asian country has a lot to offer. So the 11-hour flight is definitely worth it.
1: Oh, that's a long flight. So what are your highlights there?
0: So I would always recommend a visit in Krabi. That's a less touristy province in the south of Thailand, where you can enjoy the beach and the nature. And also, you can do island hopping. When you are in Thailand, the night markets are the best place to go. You can find them everywhere in Thailand, and the whole vibe is relaxed and happy. There you can try a lot of Thai food. One of my personal favorites is roti. That's fried dough with a banana and Nutella in the middle. This is also the reason why tourists call this dessert a banana pancake. Lastly, good to know while traveling Thailand is that 40 Thai baht equals 1 euro.
1: Mm-hmm. In the Philippines, it's 60 pesos.
0: Oh, is the Philippines your favorite travel destination?
1: Yeah, Siargao is the place I really want to visit in the Philippines. It is the most popular because of its beautiful beaches, surfing spots, relaxing island lifestyle and friendly people. Tourists enjoy activities like surfing at cloud nine, island hopping, lagoon swimming and exploring nature. Many visitors also like the peaceful atmosphere, good food and strong travel community, which make them want to stay longer. Traveling from Germany to Siargao usually takes about 18 to 30 hours total, depending on flight connection and waiting times.
0: That sounds so lovely. But for me, one really important question is, what Philippine food is a must try?
1: Adobo is the most Filipino dish I will highly recommend. It is cooked by simmering the meat in the flavor sauce. Made with soy sauce and vinegar until tender and is commonly served with rice. And also, Philippines is generally tourist-friendly, but visitors should be careful about a few common issues like weather typhoons, cash access, and respect local culture because Filipinos are generally friendly and respectful, so polite behavior is appreciated.
0: Yeah, I think that's really important because in the end we are nothing more than visitors in these countries. But I think now we talked a lot about the southeast of Asia, so why not continue with a song which is all about traveling? Hier kommt jetzt 194 Länder von Mark Forster.

Everybody knows things are bad. It's a depression. Everybody's out of work or scared of losing their job. The dollar buys a nickel's worth. Banks are going bust. Shopkeepers keep a gun under the counter. Punks are running wild in the street. There's nobody anywhere who seems to know what to do, and there's no end to it. We know the air is unfit to breathe, and our food is unfit to eat. We sit watching our TVs while some local newscaster tells us that today we had 15 homicides and 63 violent crimes, as if that's the way it's supposed to be. We know things are bad, worse than bad. They're crazy. It's like everything everywhere is going crazy, so we don't go out anymore. We sit in the house, and slowly the world we're living in is getting smaller, and all we say is, please, at least leave us alone in our living room. Let me have my toaster and my TV and my steel-belted radios, and I won't say anything. Just leave us alone.

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survival of the fittest, survival of what we think fits. Breed perfect children. Were gas chambers really that bad? Think of all the money we'll save when we don't have to pay for them anymore. Or worse yet, look at them. We'll get rid of you. We will find a way. Just think of how superior your children will be, but by then, you'll be dead.